friendly conversation. She's a masseuse, has a masseuse business, and she says she makes her best money in the summer in the Coachella Valley in Palm Springs from all the bachelorette parties that come out here because we've got cheap hoop. It gets so hot, you know, and the bachelorettes, they don't have a problem. They're drinking. They're in a swimming pool. They're in their bikinis. And I said, massages at bachelor? She says, we make a lot of money doing private massages at bachelorette parties. I said, do you need it? I'm just kidding. We are now, jumping out of that, entering an extended set of jazz tracks. BWB will be second. Third Force will be third with a song that they're going to release as a single this summer. And Alexander Zanjic, this flautist that Bob James hired a while back. But we are showcasing a Bob James find today named Andre Schmoot. You've seen him as the saxophonist in Bob James' band the past 5 or 6 years. Bob James went over and discovered him in Ukraine and then hired him full-time and got him out of there. Can't go home right now, so he's living in Sacramento. And we are bringing Andre Schmoot and his band down from Sac to Long Beach and on the boat across to Catalina Island this October. So we're showcasing his music today. We're going to hear him perform with, I think, a gentleman who, well, he's got a name like he might be a fellow Ukrainian. Beautiful song called One Day in L.A. deep in this extended set. But let's begin with the 2023 title track to Andre Schmoot's Smoothability.

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1: You're with Art Good on the Jazz Tracks Showcase of the absolute newest and classic old. Our new music set is 20 minutes away. The new Chris Standring, the new Lindsay Webster, the new EP from Gerald Albright. We are today showcasing he's not brand new, Andrei Shmoot. He's been, Bob James uncovered him in Kiev, Ukraine, back in 2019. He's been Bob James' saxophonist the past few years, been on our stage with Bob twice, including last fall. I remember when Bob James was leaving the island last October, his manager had left his credit card in the casino ballroom. I grabbed it and bought a round of drinks for everybody, just kidding, ran it down to the boat dock, so I happened to be standing with Bob James as they were in line to get on board Catalina Express back to Long Beach, and I looked over at Andre, and I don't remember much about the conversation except to tell him that I was so supportive of his home country in their fight, Ukraine. He can't go back there, obviously, so he's living in Sacramento. We're going to hear him do Bob James' theme from Taxi, Angela, four songs into this extended set. I'm not sure whether Bob's on the keys or not, but here is Andrei Shmoot, who will be with his band on the Jazz Tracks live performance stage in October on Catalina Island with a group called the Valerie Stepanov Fusion Project. I'm guessing this guy is either Russian or Ukraine because I see a clip of them performing in Moscow in 2020, and that obviously wouldn't happen now. But the sax is Andrei Shmoot. The song, Crazy About You. But listen for the sax. Valerie is the keys. Electric keys.

Love that touch to Grover Washington Jr.'s Mr. Magic by the late Amy Winehouse. Before that, Andy Snitzer with Bloom. And now let's go back to our showcase on this breaking out artist, Andre Schmoot, who's been in Bob James' band the past few years, was on our stage with Bob last fall. We'll be bringing his band, the Andre Schmoot Band, down from where he's living. He's Ukrainian, but he's living in Sacramento right now. But this, and I'm going to guess it's Bob on keys. This is this rendition of Bob James' Angela, theme from Taxi, was recorded live in Kiev, Ukraine, in 2020. Andre Schmoot.

Andre Schmoot wrapping up this extended set. Somebody must have had a long song in there. I think it was Amy Winehouse, because we're out of time after just four songs. Our extended sets are normally five songs. But our showcase, hourly, a couple tracks each hour from Andre Schmoot, whether it's his or he's guest. But this one, he recorded Bob James Angela, theme from Taxi, live in Kiev in 2020. Andre will be coming, not with Bob James this time, but to come in with his band to Catalina Island this October. So will Chris Standring, and he's next. Our new music set right after this. Well, the summer season of smooth jazz festivals got underway a couple weeks ago at Seabreeze down in Florida. I heard things went great. Sold out every day, about 8,500 people per day. Anticipatory lightning that came in on their Sunday afternoon and made them evacuate the venue for about an hour, and then they continued, went great, which is great. Jazz festivals all summer long. And then in October, things wrap up with us on Catalina Island. Unfortunately, there's other events that have decided October. Somebody told me that October was the new wedding month, not June anymore. What's going on? Is this, I don't know. I don't get it. But we have been going for almost 40 years. And if you want to see our artist lineups, come to jazztracks.com. We spell tracks with an X. Full weekend series tickets are on sale. And on the 19th, just before Memorial Day weekend, we will put up the exact performance schedule, and single day tickets will go on sale. We have a late boat that comes off the island on Saturdays and Sundays, but I've never seen such low hotel prices as are listed right now at Trivago.com for our festival nights in October. Chris Standring is coming on one of our Saturday afternoons. He will headline. We're talking about maybe increasing his pay so he can bring the hip sway horns. This, his new album, Time of Change, Chris Standring calls this Photographs. And he's got his photographs of his father who passed away in the last year on the inside of the CD cover.

Leslie Webster, who brought in Stokely for some soft, smooth jazz rap on Two Hearts, her new album, Music In Me. Now to the new EP from Gerald Albright, who brought in Layla Hathaway for So Hard to Say Goodbye.

What a great call, bringing in Layla Hathaway for one of his three songs, his new EP, Gerald Albright's Hot Chocolate. When we come back, Michael Linkton again from the 2008 Jazz Tracks Archives, the album that was named the Jazz Tracks Album of that year. Man, I cannot wait until next week's, when I'm producing next week's Jazz Tracks show, because the Archives album is going to be Huge Grooves, album Born to Groove, which is loaded. It starts off with A Summer Night's Dream. That's where Huge gets romantic and melodic with his saxophone. And then he'll pick it up and have you dance into Mr. Groove, because he is Mr. Groove. He'll slow it down to slow jam. He'll be slow dancing with your special person. And then he'll pick it up with the title track, Born to Groove. And then he'll get a little religious with Religify, and then he'll bring in Jeffrey Osborne to sing Baby If You Only Knew What I Could Do, which I'm pretty sure was the Jazz Tracks Smooth Jazz Vocal of the Year that year. Next week, the Catalina Island bound Huge Groove from the 2007 Jazz Tracks Archives, his album Born to Groove, that was just loaded. Later this show, in our final new music set, you're going to get an early Jazz Tracks listen, your first one, to Summer's first new Huge Groove album in 3 years. But now it's time for today's Jazz Tracks Archives album, the 2008 Jazz Tracks Album of the Year, 18 years ago, Heat. And Michael Linkton went down to Tennessee for this song, Memphis.

You're with Thart Good on the Jazz Track Showcase of the absolute newest and classic old. We're 1 hour away from our weekly Jazz Tracks glance at the top five songs of the Billboard Smooth Jazz Chart to see if Carol Albert is still at number one with her song City Walk for a second straight week. We are showcasing a new artist to many of you, Andre Schmoot. He has been Bob James' saxophonist for the past 6 years or so. We won't have room for him in our final hour because of our glance at the Billboard charts. So let's get a couple more listens into this extended set. One song he'll do with another artist as guest, fourth song in. But here, forgive me, ladies and gentlemen, we're going to give you a Christmas song. I know it's not Christmas in July yet. I like to listen to Christmas music in July when it's 120 degrees here in Palm Springs to cool things off. But I found this song. Andre Schmoot was with Bob James last October on the island, had a brief chat with him. He's from Ukraine. I told him how much I support their efforts over there, and now living in Sacramento because of that situation. But he'll be with Bob James when Bob plays the Blue Note in Hollywood in early July. I plan to attend that myself. But I found this song that Andre Schmoot did with Bob James, Christmas song, Silent Night, but they get pretty jazz, different directions here. So part of the song you won't recognize as the Christmas song, Silent Night, but I thought I'd play it here as we approach Memorial Day. Enjoy. Andre Schmoot and Bob James.

0: Mindy Hebert for you on this Saturday night, a tune featuring Delisha Thomas called The Way That You Love Me. We heard from Stacey Griesbach, depending on how you want to pronounce it, in the middle, and Alphonse moves on, starting the 9 o'clock hour tonight with a tune called Allison. George Duke is on the way. We'll hear from Marcus Miller. We've got Troopy Trio and music, too, from Tony Monaco. I'm Rob Linton. Glad to be with you on this Saturday night. Hope you're having a great weekend. It's mid-May already. How did that happen so fast? It's just like, oh my goodness. That's the problem with the nicer weather months. They go by too quick. But we're already looking ahead to next month to the Rochester International Jazz Festival. Very excited about that. And we're also very excited to be giving you an opportunity to win a massively huge prize pack, including 2 9-day club passes, an overnight stay at the Hyatt, dinner at Phillips European, and more. You can register for your chance to win over at jazz901.org.
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0: song for you from the Trubys, spelled T-R-U-B-Y, Truby Trio, along with Joseph Malik, a track called High Jazz. And George Duke starting out the top of the set with Dookie Stick, a special disco version of that tune. Dookie, I don't ever think I've heard of him referred to that way. Tony Monaco coming up, Jill Scott as well, Dave Clark and Friends, and Justine and the Victorian Punks. A lot of stuff I'm not too familiar with. Looking forward to sharing it with you tonight. I'm Rob Linton. Glad to be with you. Hope your weekend is going along gingerly. And hope, too, that it's a fine mix of productivity and relaxation. And as always, we're grateful that you brought us along to share your weekend here at Jazz 90.1 Smooth Grooves Radio.
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a track for you from Jill Scott on this Saturday. It's called Talk to Me. And we heard from a little bit of organ music before that. Tony Monaco starting it out with the song Slidin'. Dave Clark and friends coming up. We'll hear from Justine and the Victorian Punks. Lowell Hopper and Lou Rawls for you as well. I'm Rob Linton. Glad to be with you on this Saturday night here on Smooth Grooves Radio. Now, if you're new to this station, maybe you found this somewhere out on the internet, you know, and you're not too up on what we do here. 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Maybe even some occasional disco. It's a lot of fun. And we are affiliated with Jazz 90.1 FM in Rochester, New York. 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

a band that I'm not too familiar with, but I like that jazz fusion-y sound they have. They call themselves Madoka, M-A-D-O-C-A, in a track called I Feel You. Calabria Fodi in the middle, and a great band, Pieces of a Dream, starting at the 10 o'clock hour with APB. Ralph Trevant is coming up. We'll hear from Bob James. We've got the Alt Sisters and Gerald Beasley coming up, too, as we head up towards 11 o'clock. I'm Rob Linton. Happy Saturday. Hope you're having a great weekend. As I always say, a mix of productivity and relaxation. I don't know how we've made it to mid-May already. It's just like, you know, that's the one bummer about living in the climate that we do, is we have so few nice warm months that the ones we have seem to fly by. That's crazy. Ralph Trevant now. A track called Sensitivity on Jazz 90.1 Smooth Grooves Radio.

0: Something for you from the Alt Sisters on this Saturday. It's called Is You Is or Is You Ain't My Baby. Bob James in the middle. He's coming back to Rochester next month for the Jazz Festival. We'll be playing over at Kodak Hall at Eastman Theater. And Ralph Tremont kicking it off with Sensitivity. Gerald Beasley on the way. We'll hear from Sting. We've got Kenny Burrell and some Dr. John in there, too. I'm Rob Linton. Glad to be with you on this Saturday night. And if you are local, somebody in the Rochester area or nearby, we hope to see you Monday night for the final Jazz 90.1 Grease Baptist Church concert of the season. You know that we run those from October through May every year. Well, Monday night will be the last one featuring the Kodak Concert Band. 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

Music there from Sting on this Saturday night. Yeah, that's Sting with a track called She's Too Good for Me. And we heard from Gerald Veasley kicking off the top of the set with Duke Ellington's Sound of Love. Kenny Burrell on the way. We'll hear from Dr. John and Najee, too, all as we head up towards 11 o'clock. I'm Rob Linton, delighted to be with you, and want to again thank everybody who supported this radio station during our spring pledge drive, which ended on May 1st. 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

0: 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I'm Alan Kepler on Smooth Jazz Weekend, and we've got lots more new releases to share with you. 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

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We're going to jump right back into the tunes with another new artist on the smooth jazz scene. A cool tune here, too. It's from Tony Genflone Jr. It's titled Winter Park.

And a new track there from the very talented Johnny Britt, the tune, You Are Beautiful. 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

0: And wrapping up a nice set of tunes here on Smooth Jazz Weekend, that is brand new from Lars Taylor. Love the vibe on that one. It's titled Downtown. Hey, it's Alan Kepler chilling out with you on Smooth Jazz Weekend, and we've got more new releases on the way. John E. Lawrence just released a tune. Going to play that for you next. Plus, Reagan Whiteside is back with new music, and I've got a smooth redo from the very talented singer Javier Colon on the way.
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4: Stardate, May 16th. Most of the stars in the Milky Way orbit the center of the galaxy in the same direction as all the other stars around them and at about the same speed. But a few follow their own paths. An example is a star at the tip of the Guitar Nebula. The nebula is a bubble of gas with an outline that resembles a guitar. It's in Cephus, which is low in the north at nightfall. The king's brightest stars form an outline that resembles a child's drawing of a house. Don't look for the nebula, though. It's so faint that it wasn't discovered until 1992. The guitar was sculpted by a pulsar, the crushed corpse of a mighty star. It spins once every two-thirds of a second, emitting a beam of energy that sweeps past Earth on each turn. The pulsar was born when the star exploded as a supernova. The explosion must have been off-center, so it gave the dead core a powerful kick. The pulsar is plowing through clouds of gas and dust at almost 2 million miles per hour. It leaves an expanding wake behind it, like a ship traveling across the ocean. That wake is what we see as the guitar. But there's more to the nebula than meets the eye. X-ray telescopes in space reveal a long, high-speed jet. It's firing away from the tip of the nebula at a right angle to the nebula itself. The jet most likely is powered by the pulsar's magnetic field, which funnels charged particles away from the pulsar. An interesting note from a celestial guitar. We have more sky-watching tips and much more about the cosmos in Stardate magazine. Details at stardate.org. I'm Billy Henry.
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0: 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Up next, it's new from John E. Lawrence. This is titled Downtown.

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0: 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Man, I love this tune. Check it out. It's our smooth redo, Javier Colon, Time After Time.

0: on Smooth Jazz Weekend. That is our Smooth Jazz redo from Javier Colon, Time After Time. Hey, it's Alan Kepler here, sharing the new releases with you on Smooth Jazz Weekend, as we do each and every weekend, and I've got lots more on the way. Walter Beasley's got a new tune out. I think you're going to like it. That's coming up next.
1: 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Google has introduced the successor to the Chromebook, the Google Book. Well, I say introduced. Really, so far, it's just an ad and some hype. We may learn more at next week's Google I.O. Developer Conference. What we know right now is that it's Google's latest vehicle for getting more Gemini AI in front of us. 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
0: 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It's new from Walter Beasley, Take Me Away.

0: And such a great tune there. That is brand new from Walter Beasley, the tune titled Take Me Away. I'm Alan Kepler on this New Music Review Smooth Jazz Weekend. We've got another hour of tunes to share. 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
0: All right, before we get to hour two, a new track from Tony Turner. Really like the vibe on this one. It's titled Sweet Spot.

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And a cool tune right there. That one just made it into the top 20 on the national charts. Andrea Lisa and Rebecca Jade. The tune, Feeling Free. Up next, it's Kayla Waters and her new release, Bountiful.

0: And a hot new tune there from the Artist of the Year in 2025, Eric Darius, and his brand new release, Maputo Nights. Alan Kepler chilling out with you here on Smooth Jazz Weekend, and we've got lots more new releases to share. Another one coming up from Jazz Funk Soul next.
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And the title track from her new album, Lindsay Webster, right there with Music in Me, here on Smooth Jazz Weekend. Up next, it's new from Gary Purcell. This is Love Ballad.

0: And nice one right there. That is new music from Gary Purcell, the tune Love Ballad, here on Smooth Jazz Weekend. Alan Kepler checking out the new releases with you, and some good stuff on the way. Kem has a new tune out featuring Boney James on sax. Huge Groove is back with an amazing tune. And I've got our pick of the week, a new track from Arthur Thompson.
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1: Brain surgery is a gamble, but the odds just got better. This is Sandra Tsinglow with the lowdown on science. Removing brain tumors is tricky. Surgeons can't immediately tell the difference between cancerous and healthy brain cells. But wait! Enter Sachi Mayada and team from Nagoya University. They developed a system to rapidly distinguish cancer from healthy cells by targeting certain DNA sequences. Specifically, they looked for particular gene mutations associated with brain cancer cells. During surgery, the research team obtained tissue from different brain regions containing tumors. Within 25 minutes, their system could tell the surgeon where the tumor ends and healthy brain begins. Taking out some of the guesswork? Now that's some true brain power!
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0: 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Up next, it's new from Jazzmen. It's titled Champagne Lounge. Check it out.

0: And wrapping up our time together, new music right there from Yulia, the tune Let's Agree to Love. 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

0: John. 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

this bit. I've got barrels of laughter and hope ever after. And though I don't like to boast, shucks, baby, I've got it. I've got just about everything there is to make this hers and his a terrific affair. I've got dewdrops and oceans and all kinds of notions.

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You know, I've been through so many changes in my life, girl. 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I found that material things I thought had so much value. 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

That's the sound of Jamie Cullum, members supported jazz 90.1. Tune entitled Get Your Way, the CD Catching Tales. Jamie vocals and keyboards, also heard from the group Postmodern Jukebox, American Boy, that features Amber Woodhouse on lead vocals, the album The Fourth Tuning, and started things off with the group Urban Nights, High Heel Sneakers, featuring Ramsey Lewis on keyboards. It's all part of the program Smooth Grooves with your host Rankin Shaver, alongside the music. Next 2 hours, 47 minutes, so do stay with us. We're going to have our variety mix of smooth jazz, some R&B, some soul, some blues, Americana, and jazz standards. This happens to be show 419, the air date May 13th, 2026. Jazz 90.1 offers a few national radio shows and all kinds of local programming. 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American Standards by the Sea has been with us for many years. The Essence of Jazz, that's host Will Moyle. Locally, the Gospel of Jazz, that's Reverend J.D. Jackson. 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Also, Smooth Jazz Classics with Alan Kempler. 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And if you like the blues, check out Jeff Harris, Big Road Blues. And he's been with us for many, many moons. We're going to be celebrating various birthdays, all different types of artists tonight, and I'll go over that next break. Right now, the group Amsterdam Connection, Isn't She Lovely?

0: Some tasty live music back to back for you on member-supported Jazz 90.1. Lyle Lovett and his large band. That's right, you're not from Texas. Preceded by Mr. Willie Nelson, a gentleman who is from Texas. The great song Whiskey River. Doobie Brothers, Need a Lady, and that was Taran Porter on bass and vocals, and the group Amsterdam Connection doing a Stevie Wonder tune, Isn't She Lovely? All on Smooth Grooves with Rankin Shaver. As I mentioned last break, we're celebrating various birthday artists tonight. Willie Nelson turned 93 April 29th. I did a tune from him last week. Some other people will have at least one or two songs from. Eric Burton, the lead singer from the group Animals, also played with War and solo career. He turned 85 May 11th. Steve Winwood, the great performer from Traffic and Blind Faith and a bunch of other solo work. He turned 78 May 12th, so yesterday. And a gentleman whose birthday's today, May 13th, Stevie Wonder, turned 76. We'll play music from those folks throughout the show.
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9: Sharply cooler air waiting in the wings here for Rochester, Western New York, and the Finger Lakes. As we head through the night tonight, we'll find more clouds than starlight. A gentle southwesterly breeze. Overnight lows will be into the low 40s. For the day on Thursday, plan on more clouds than sun. Maybe a couple of showers later into the day. high temperature into the low 50s. Coming up for Friday, it finally starts to warm up a little bit with a partially sunny sky, highs in the mid-60s. I'm meteorologist Josh Nichols for Jazz 90.1.
0: Today we had a high temperature of 67 degrees right here in the 585. Currently 52 in Greece, New York, in the town of Caledonia. 51 degrees in Huron. 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As we move forward with keyboardist Jeff Lorber from the 1979 release Water Sign, this is tune 88.

0: Thinking about that sharp-dressed man, vocalist Kurt Elling on member-supported Jazz 90.1. ZZ Top Tune, of course, really does an interesting version of that. The album from Kurt, Super Blue, Guilty Pleasures, Volume 2. Also heard from Lorraine Feather on vocals. Tune entitled Splat. Plain and simple. Latest release from that lady, The Green World. And she spends at least part of the year here in the Rochester area. And if you notice, she mentioned Rhonda Coit and The Garbage Plate. You gotta like that one. Jeff Lorber Fusion started things off with Tune 88. Rankin Shaver, taking care of business on Smooth Grooves. Be sure to check out some fine DJ shows on Thursday evenings. Jazz Tracks with Art Good, 6 to 8 p.m. Art's been doing his smooth jazz thing for over 35 years. Does a lot of the new releases and goes into the archives every once in a while. Locally, Steve Pearl, his show is Jazz Odyssey, 8 to 10 p.m. And Nate Jones, Jazz Wavelengths, 10 p.m. until midnight. Check those out on a Thursday evening here at Jazz 90.1. The second tune's from a birthday boy, May 11th. He turned 85. Still kicking. As far as I know, he's doing music still. Vocalist Eric Burton sang many years with the Animals, some time with War, and of course his solo career. We're going to close out hour number one, CC Rider. Right now, Herbie Hancock, John Mayer, Stitched Up.
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Nice R&B set of music for you. 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Top of the hour brought a saxophonist Najee. Some vocal help from Ken Turner. Something, the project from Najee, Center of the Heart. From there to Maxwell, vocals and keyboards, Till the Cops Come Knocking, and closed out with Doc Paul on guitar, Gary Taylor vocals, You Mean More to Me. All on Smooth Grooves with your host, Rankin Shaver. They announced the music schedule for the Rochester International Jazz Fest. Now, it runs from Friday, June 19th until Saturday, June 27th. Some of the noted performers include the Bob James Trio, Arturo Sandoval, Robert Cray Band, Chris Bode, Gladys Knight. A lady I really want to catch is Anna Popovic, the great blues guitarist, and all kinds of performers and different groups for the 9 days of live jazz in downtown Rochester. And don't forget, Jazz 90.1 will be right in the thick of things on Jazz Street. We'll have a tent booth set up, shaking hands with all our wonderful listeners. We'll have on-air personalities down there, also volunteers, so we'll get a chance to meet and greet, stop by and play our dice game, win some lucky CDs, and each day, each evening, we'll be doing some of the highlights for all the different performers. We'll also be doing a live show from Jazz Street, interviews with various artists, and we'll be zipping up photos to the website on a daily basis. So come on down, be a part of the Rochester Jazz Fest, June 19th to June 27th. I'll be down there on the 20th, a Saturday evening. I believe a booth set up for me is 7 till 9. So come on down, we'd love to meet you. Here's something from guitarist Alan Holdsworth, Three Sheets to the Wind. Oh,

0: Oh, we're talking far out. Space Cowboy, Steve Miller Band, Unmembers, Supported Jazz, 90.1. Tune he wrote with Ben Sidran. Also heard from John Cleary, vocals and keyboards. Long Distance Lover, started off with guitarist Alan Holsworth. Coming up next, the segment Music of My Mind.
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4: Stardate May 13th. The farther north you live, the less of the universe you can see. Earth itself blocks the view of a large swath of the southern celestial hemisphere. That's the half of the sky that's south of the celestial equator, the projection of Earth's equator. So those of us in the United States miss out on at least part of the southern sky. One of the treasures we miss is Crux, the Southern Cross. It's the smallest of the 88 constellations, but it's also one of the prettiest and most prominent. Four of its stars are fairly bright, and they do form a shape that looks like a cross. If you include one more star in the pattern, the faintest of the five, the pattern looks more like a kite. It points the way to the south celestial pole. Not surprisingly, that pattern has played a big role in the sky lore of many southern hemisphere cultures. Several saw the cross as the footprint of a big bird. Others saw it as a stingray, the anchor of a giant canoe, or some other prominent object or animal. Today, Crux is featured on the flags of Australia, New Zealand, and Brazil. It's also on the flag of the European Southern Observatory, which has a great view of the Southern Cross. From the United States, Crux is barely visible from the Florida Keys, far southern Texas, and Hawaii. At this time of year, it's quite low above the southern horizon in early evening, pointing the way to the celestial pole. More about Crux tomorrow. And we have more skywatching tips and much more about our amazing universe in Stardate magazine. 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For the McDonald Observatory, I'm Billy Henry.
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5: Sharply cooler air waiting in the wings here for Rochester, Western New York, and the Finger Lakes. As we head through the night tonight, we'll find more clouds than starlight, a gentle southwesterly breeze. Overnight lows will be into the low 40s. For the day on Thursday, plan on more clouds than sun, maybe a couple of showers later into the day, the high temperature into the low 50s. Coming up for Friday, it finally starts to warm up a little bit with a partially sunny sky, highs in the mid-60s. I'm meteorologist Josh Nichols for Jazz 90.1.
0: Today we had a high temperature, 67 degrees right here in the Flower City, currently 50 in Greece, New York, in the Village of Holly, 49 degrees on member-supported Jazz 90.1. Time for our segment, Music of My Mind. We do it each week at this particular time frame, figure about 90 minutes into the program. This happens to be show 419. Now, I've been playing some birthday artists tonight. Played Eric Burton. He turned 85 May 11th. Played Willie Nelson again this week, April 29th. He was 93, ladies and gentlemen. Now, let's do a couple more birthday boys. We're going to start off with the very wonderful Steve Winwood. Now, his birthday was yesterday, May 12th, 78 years old. He started out when he was a teenager. I'm talking just a youngster with Spencer Davis Group. Now, this one, first one, is going to be with Blind Faith. Second tune with Traffic. Here's Steve Winwood in the group Blind Faith, I Can't Find My Way Home.

Dear Mr. Fantasy, play us a tune, something to make us all happy. Couple wonderful songs from Steve Winwood on member-supported jazz, 90.1. Traffic and Steve with Dear Mr. Fantasy. Don't forget, he will be in the area, CMAC, September 5th. And he's going to be alongside John Fogerty. Hopefully they'll be doing two separate shows for sure, but maybe a jam at the end would be nice. September 5th, CMAX, Steve Winwood and John Fogerty. Now, I've seen Mr. Winwood only once back in the early 80s when he did the tour Ark of a Diver at the outdoor venue Mesa Amphitheater in Arizona. Started off with Steve Winwood and Blind Faith, Can't Find My Way Home. All kinds of people have done that tune since Blind Faith did. Eric Clapton, Ginger Baker, Rich Gretsch. Okay, that's one of our birthday boys. May 12th, Steve Winwood turned 78. Be sure to check out our Jazz 90.1 website, all kinds of information available for you. 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Jazz901.org. Part two of our Music of My Mind segment, Mr. Stevie Wonder, birthday today, May 13th, just turned 76. He's my favorite artist of all times, if you haven't noticed. Play Stevie quite often. It's a shame that a lot of these commercial stations don't play much Stevie for some reason. If you don't hear Superstition, you don't hear nothing. So we're going to do three songs. The third one is a nice up-tempo tune, I Wish. One in the middle, Treat Myself, probably an unknown song. I've played it a couple of times through the years. Right now, Stevie on vocals, keyboards, drums, harmonica. This is Big Brother.

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2: Didn't like the rhythm actually. 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

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Just before that, the band War, Slipping into Darkness. And started off with the group Down to the Bone, I'll Always Hold You Close. 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Jazz 90.1 offers a wide variety of DJ shows. Don't forget about our weekday announcers. They include Derek Lucas, bright and early in the morning, Michael V, Phil Dodd, our GM Rob Linton, also DJ host filling in around the edges, Mike Whittemore, Tom and Linda. If you like Broadway music, you better check out Sundays with Don Kellogg. 6 to 8, host Scott Ferris is in here on Wednesday evenings. Puts his personal touch to the music. Friday nights, we can swing to big band music from a great couple, Al and Sally, 6 to 8 on Friday nights. Thursdays, it's Nate Jones taking care of business, 8 p.m. till midnight. That's just the taste. Some of our DJ shows here at Jazz 90.1. About time we play some Pat Metheny and his group, Lyle Mays. Are you going with me?

0: The gentleman is a street life serenader, Mr. Billy Joel, vocals, piano, and member-supported jazz, 90.1. That's from a great release called Songs in the Attic, and the Pat Metheny group in there. Smooth Grooves with your host, Rankin Shaver. 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
7: Sharply cooler air waiting in the wings here for Rochester, Western New York, and the Finger Lakes. As we head through the night tonight, we'll find more clouds than starlight, a gentle southwesterly breeze. Overnight lows will be into the low 40s. For the day on Thursday, plan on more clouds than sun, maybe a couple of showers later into the day, the high temperature into the low 50s. Coming up for Friday, it finally starts to warm up a little bit with a partially sunny sky, highs in the mid-60s. I'm meteorologist Josh Nichols for Jazz 90.1.
0: Here in Greece, New York, we have a current temperature 49 degrees on member-supported jazz. Here's two people that'll be coming to the Jazz Fest next month in June. Trumpeter Chris Bode and vocalist Gladys Knight.

vocal work of Michael Bublé, Home, a member-supported Jazz 90.1. Also heard from Melody Gardot, Deep Within the Corners of My Mind, Jerry Riopelle with Sleepwalking, and Bonnie Raitt, You Spent Too Long at the Fair. Smooth Grooves with Rankin Shaver. That's going to close out show 419. Hope you enjoyed the music mix. 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Be back with you again live next Wednesday night, 9 p.m. until midnight. Our last song is going to be from Grover Washington Jr. Right now, Cat Stevens.

Hey there, and welcome to the aptly named Dave Koz Radio Show, and I am that guy, Dave. I'm so happy that you chose to join us this weekend. Glad to have a chance to catch up with one of the hot pianist slash producer slash songwriters out there in our world today. He's written or produced over 55 number ones and 31 top five hits, including one Grammy winner in contemporary jazz. He's one busy man, but we've managed to get him to stop by this weekend to share his music and his stories with us. Keyboardist Michael Broning is our very special in-studio guest. We've got an email question in for the great Phil Collins, and we'll hear his answer in our Ask Dave segment coming up. And saxophonist Richard Elliott reflects on the early days of his career playing as a sideman.

Plus, I've got 2 hours of great music on the way from your favorites like Chris Standring, Grover Washington Jr., Paul Jackson Jr., Boney James, Marcus Anderson, and a whole lot more. It is the perfect accompaniment for your weekend. Just chill. So let's get the Dave Koz Radio Show started now with a song I did alongside guitarist Adam Hawley. This one made it all the way to number one towards the last part of 2024. Talk about a nice Christmas present. Thanks for being here this weekend. Here's Adam Hawley and yours truly. It's called Automatic.

I swear I could listen to that man sing the phone book or any book. I miss him so much. The great Al Jarreau there with That's How You Say It. Hey, Dave Koz here, keeping the music flowing now for your weekend with the number one smash from the trumpet of Rick Braun, together with the great Tom Scott on sax with the updated version of the Chuck Mangione classic, Give It All You Got. And this comes from Rick Braun's tribute to the late Chuck Mangione, which is an album that you must listen to. It's absolutely fantastic. Take it away, Rick Braun, on the Dave Koz Radio Show.

0: I absolutely love the 80s retro vibe he's got going there. Guitarist Chris Standring, Shake You Up. Hey, I'm Dave Koz, and when we come right back, Phil Collins himself answers the listener's question for us, plus a visit from our in-studio guest, keyboard artist Michael Broning. 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
0: 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Like this one that came in from a listener named Stephanie for drummer and singer the legendary Phil Collins. Stephanie wants to know more about his love of jazz, so using our connections, we got Stephanie the answer to that very question. Take a listen as Phil Collins explains.
3: Well, I guess it's because as a drummer, my early years, I mean, I'm talking about my early teenage years now, because I've been playing since I was five, so, you know, I wasn't really aware of jazz when I was six or seven. But as soon as I started to listen to drummers, I sort of found that the whole My taste was very wide. I mean, I remember buying with the Beatles, and then also buying Love Supreme, you know, and listening to Elvin Jones, as well as listening to Ringo Starr. And later in, you know, as I got a bit older, obviously I sort of became more aware of the early jazz rock bands and people like that. And obviously Buddy Rich in 66 with the Swingin' New Big Band. I mean, that just blew me away, because I loved the music of West Side Story and never heard anything like that treatment that they did, the Bill Holman arrangement. And it was kind of, I just wanted to do that, which is one of the reasons why I did my big band. It wasn't because I fancied myself as a Buddy Rich. I mean, far from it. I mean, I'm not a soloist virtuoso at all. But there was something about playing in amongst all those musicians, and also Sonny Payne, you know. He was someone more that I identified with as a player than Buddy Rich, because, you know, Sonny Payne was more of a team player. But I just loved the sound of it, and I didn't particularly understand a lot of the modern stuff, you know. I mean, I've grown in love with it as the years have gone on, you know.
0: Phil Collins talking about his love of jazz music, and he can do it all. He's an incredible talent, that guy. Here he is now, the more pop side. In the air tonight, Phil Collins on the Dave Koz Radio Show.

0: from his sixth album, Body Language, that came out back in 1999. Saxophonist Boney James there, getting an assist from Rick Braun on flugelhorn on the track Boneyism. And our set of music started with Phil Collins with one of his many classics, In the Air Tonight. Well, hey, I'm Dave Koz, and when we return, I've got music from Candy Dulfer and a visit from our special in-studio guest this weekend, Michael Broning. And the Dave Koz Radio Show comes right back for your weekend. Thanks so much for being here.
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0: Welcome back to the show. We continue the music for your weekend now with saxophonist Candy Dulfer, together with the great Nile Rodgers on the track Convergency on the Dave Koz Radio Show.

0: was a big chart topper back in 2024, and for good reason. Great song there from guitarist Chiele Minucci and his group Special Effects, featuring producer and fellow guitarist Paul Brown. That one's called Cool Summer. And before we turn around, it will be. I don't know about cool, but summer, yes. I'm Dave Koz, so glad to have this guy back on the show. He's very much in demand these days as a consistent hit maker for folks like George Benson and Marion Meadows. He's written hits for Cindy Bradley, Kayla Waters, and many others, not to mention his own solo work. A great big Dave Koz radio show welcome to Mr. Michael Broning. Great to have you here again, Michael. Welcome back.
1: Thank you very much. I appreciate it. It's great to be here.
0: Well, it's great to have you back, Michael. So for those who may not be familiar with your early career, tell me if I got this right. You met saxophonist Marion Meadows while you were playing at a local club in the Phoenix area, struck up a friendship with him, and ended up producing two of his albums that led you to George Benson. Is this about right?
1: Yes. And trust me, when I got that call, my heart was racing 1,000 beats per minute. I couldn't believe it. And honestly, it felt surreal. A lot of it was because George had moved here.
0: Mm-hmm.
1: But then, you know, the only thing I can say for myself, other than being tremendously lucky, was just that I stepped up. Did everything I could to make sure that I didn't screw that up.
0: Because
1: that was my first thought was, oh my God, this is not my league. George Benson is in an entirely different league than me. Eventually, George came to my house and recorded in my kid's room. I just had my son, Andrew, and we basically set up an amp next to his crib and recorded. I'm not making this up. He came over to my house. I stuck a microphone in front of his amp. We recorded it in two takes, and that's the take that won Best Pop Instrumental. I mean, that just doesn't happen to people like me.
0: Well, it does if you've got the talent, and proof of that is the little statuette that you probably have sitting on your mantle. So congratulations. Let's check out that Grammy-winning song for Best Pop Instrumental Performance featuring the guitar of the one and only George Benson and his reading of Al Jarreau's mega hit Mornin', engineered and produced by our special in-studio guest Michael Broning on the Dave Koz Radio Show.

That's a pretty darn good sound you got in your son's nursery. That's amazing. What a story. From producer, engineer, and our special guest this weekend, Michael Broning, and the Al Jarreau Classic performed by the great George Benson, we heard the Grammy winner, Mornin'. I'm Dave Cosman. We're just getting started. Lots more with Michael Broning just ahead in the next hour, as well as music from Paul Jackson Jr. and more as the Dave Cosman Radio Show rolls on.

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0: Hey, this is Michael Broning sitting in with my buddy Dave Kaz. It's a nice setup you got here, Dave. I especially love your dog, buddy boy. But can you give me some paper towels? You just peed on my shoe.
1: I'm so sorry about that, Michael. We'll have lots more with Michael Broning coming up in the next hour, as long as Buddy behaves. But right now, I'll get you new music from the group known as the TNR Collective, featuring Ryan Lavalette on bass, Lamech on guitar, Adrian Crutchfield, and BK Jackson on saxophones. What a lineup. This one's called Colors on the Dave Kaz Radio Show.

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And finally, on Instagram, at David Stephen Koz with a PH. Now we're getting this hour of music started with Marcus Anderson. This one's called Any Way You Want It. Another big hit from Marcus on the Dave Koz Radio Show.

0: She is an unequivocal musical prodigy, a singer, songwriter, saxophonist, composer, band leader with 15 acclaimed albums. She's been a part of the house band for The Late Show with Stephen Colbert and is currently serving as the youngest member of Berklee College of Music's Board of Trustees. Her name is Grace Kelly, and that is her reimagined version of Sade's Nothing Can Come Between Us. Well, I'm Dave Koz, back with our in-studio guest this weekend, keyboardist, producer, engineer, and songwriter, Michael Broning. Michael, the emphasis there is songwriting because you've done it with great success. I know it's been something that you've always come back to. As we mentioned earlier in the show, you've written and produced over 55 contemporary jazz hits, and now, after 20-plus years, you finally come out with your own debut album. Are you surprised by all the success that this first album has generated?
1: Oh, yeah. I'm definitely surprised. Pleasantly surprised, I should say. You know, I've been in this for 20 years, 20-plus years, as a songwriter and producer for other artists, and had a lot of success, thankfully. But coming out as a solo artist this late in the game and have it do this well, yeah, I'm pleasantly surprised and grateful that the listeners were willing to accept me as an artist and radio stations, you know, playing my songs. Mm-hmm. Yeah, I had 3 number ones and a number two on my debut album, and that was absolutely not what I was expecting. So really, really happy, really grateful, and yes, very surprised.
0: Well, the name of that album is Never Too Late, and right out of the gate, your first single went right to the top of the charts. It's called Let It Breathe. Let's take a listen. Our very special in-studio guest this weekend, Michael Broning, on the Dave Koz Radio Show.

0: He was one of the most prolific guitarists of the 70s and 80s and is still doing it. His name and music, a plucky guitar sound on so many classic recordings, thousands and thousands of the records that you just love, that I know are in your record collection. That is guitar great Paul Jackson Jr., the solo side of Paul there, with his updated version of the classic, It's a Shame. And from our special in-studio guest this weekend, Michael Broning, we heard Let It Breathe, a number one available on his album, his debut, by the way, Never Too Late. We'll have more chatting with Michael coming up, including some new music from him, but not before we hear from Richard Elliott and Grover Washington Jr., plus more of your weekend favorites. It all happens next when the Dave Koz Radio Show continues.
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0: Welcome back to the Dave Koz Radio Show. We do appreciate you being here this weekend. You know, I can personally attest to the many years musicians put in as support players working with other artists on the road. So can saxophonist Richard Elliott, who talks about his early tours with the Pointer Sisters and others as a sideman.
4: That was a real beginning in terms of getting an inkling of what it was like to be a professional musician. I mean, at the time that I did that tour, that was a USO tour I did when I was 16 years old.
0: Wow.
4: On my summer vacation, I auditioned for a horn and string section that was going overseas to do this USO tour. I don't know if it was officially the start of my career. Really what it was sort of a glimpse into what it would be like, could be like, to be a professional musician.
0: Mm-hmm.
4: My first experiences as a professional musician were right after I graduated from high school, so this was 1978, which was in the heart of the disco era. So I was playing six nights a week, playing at discos. That's what I did for a couple of years. For me, I think the first real break I got was probably a group that I worked with called Kitty Hawk. That led to working with the Yellow Jackets. I met Robin Ford and Russ Ferrante while I was working with Kitty Hawk, and ended up working with the Yellow Jackets for a while and doing Mirage a Trois with them. And that led to some other things, touring with like Ricky Lee Jones and a couple of other people at the time. And so it's just one thing, you know, there's a lot of luck involved, I think. A lot of people ask me what it takes. I don't know. I think you just do your best. You try to be true to yourself creatively, and you hope for the best.
0: Mm-hmm.

0: It's always a great day whenever the mighty elements are part of it. Earth, wind, and fire there with Never, taken from the 2003 album, The Promise. And we dug into the vaults to get our set of music started with saxophonist Richard Elliott with his title track to the album Chill Factor. Love the way that man plays, and actually love the guy who plays it. Richard Elliott, one of the greatest musicians and one of the greatest human beings I know. I'm Dave Koz, and when we return, some new music and more conversation with our special in-studio guest this weekend, keyboard artist and producer Michael Broning, as well as tracks coming your way from Grover Washington Jr. and trumpeter Cindy Bradley. It's all ahead on the Dave Koz Radio Show, so stay close.
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0: She took that song to the pole position back in 2022. Trumpeter Cindy Bradley actually muted trumpet and flugelhorn there with a song called Drive. And we heard from legendary Grover Washington Jr. ahead of that. He gave us Border Town, available on his album, the legendary album, Soulful Strut. Grover Washington Jr. doesn't get any better than that. I'm Dave Koz, back again with our special in-studio guest this weekend. Michael Broning is his name. Very talented man. So, Michael, your latest single is Make It Last. Tell us a little bit about the story behind the making of this song, and what was the inspiration behind the title?
1: Yeah, Dave, with Make It Last, I guess I wanted to go back to some of my roots from my early days of songwriting. So I was actually listening to one of my first productions, Swayed by Marian Meadows, which to this date is easily one of the most successful songs I've been a part of. I think last time I checked it, I had like 30 million streams or something ridiculous like that. But I really loved the kind of mid-tempo, sexy vibes Marian put out with the music we did together. Marian, of course, providing the sexiness, not myself. So that was the vibe I was going for. And so Swayed by Marian Meadows was the inspiration behind this one. And, of course, I always go to my wife when I go to name these. And to my pleasant surprise, after I finished playing the song for her, she was like, oh, I wanted it to go longer. So the title, Make It Last, kind of came out of that. But I'm really proud of this song, and I was thrilled to have the team of musicians that have been with me forever available to play on this one. Mel Brown on bass, Freddie Fox on guitar, and LeBron Dennis on sax. They did an amazing job, so I appreciate you playing it.
0: Well, let's do it right now. It's a fantastic song from our special in-studio guest, Michael Broning. Here's Make It Last on the Dave Koz Radio Show.

0: From our special in-studio guest this weekend, keyboardist, producer, songwriter, an all-around great guy, Michael Broning, with his latest single. It's entitled Make It Last, and that will be available on his new project due out sometime this year. We get a little sneak peek. I love it. Michael, it's been an absolute pleasure having you here on the show. I wish you nothing but the best in the future with all of your various projects, and I look forward to having you back once the new album comes out to share more songs from it. Continued success, my friend, and thanks so much.
1: Dave, thank you so much. It's an honor to be on your show. I really appreciate it. Thank you.
0: Of course. And to get more information about Michael Broning, you can check out his website, which is michaelbproductions.com. Thanks again, Michael.
1: Absolutely.
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0: Well, thanks again to Michael Broning, our special guest this weekend, wonderful keyboard artist and producer and songwriter. Appreciate him coming by, and thank you for being here as well. That guy is a remarkable talent, by the way. Keep an eye out on him, Michael Broning. Next time right here, it's an encore edition of the program featuring Lindsay Webster for our Memorial Day weekend. Whatever you got going on, please include Lindsay and me in your holiday plans. We'd love to join you, you know what I mean? You can also visit me online at DaveKoz.com anytime, and social media at DaveKozMusic, Instagram finally at David Stephen Koz. So until we're together again, this is your buddy Dave. Wrapping up another edition of the Dave Koz Radio Show. Thanks so much.

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And wrapping up our first set of tunes here on Smooth Jazz Weekend, that is brand new from Hubert Eves IV, the tune titled She Said Yes. I'm Alan Kepler on Smooth Jazz Weekend, and we've got lots more new releases to share with you. Stick around. Welcome back to Smooth Jazz Weekend. We're going to jump right back into the tunes with another new artist on the smooth jazz scene. A cool tune here, too. It's from Tony Genflone Jr. It's titled Winter Park.

And a new track there from the very talented Johnny Britt, the tune, You Are Beautiful. Up next on Smooth Jazz Weekend, it's new from Nicole Henry, Everything Is Fine.

0: And wrapping up a nice set of tunes here on Smooth Jazz Weekend, that is brand new from Lars Taylor. Love the vibe on that one. It's titled Downtown. Hey, it's Alan Kepler chilling out with you on Smooth Jazz Weekend, and we've got more new releases on the way. John E. Lawrence just released a tune. Going to play that for you next. Plus, Reagan Whiteside is back with new music, and I've got a smooth redo from the very talented singer Javier Colon on the way. Hey, it's Alan Kepler, host of Smooth Jazz Weekend, and we've got some new releases to share with you this time around. Paula Atherton is back with a new release. Nicole Henry with a cool, fresh vocal. Javier Colon and our pick of the week, new music from Arthur Thompson. 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
0: 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Up next, it's new from John E. Lawrence. 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
0: 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Man, I love this tune. Check it out. 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

0: 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That is our Smooth Jazz redo from Javier Colon, Time After Time. 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Walter Beasley's got a new tune out. I think you're going to like it. That's coming up next.
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0: 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It's new from Walter Beasley, Take Me Away.

0: And such a great tune there. That is brand new from Walter Beasley, the tune titled Take Me Away. I'm Alan Kepler on this New Music Review Smooth Jazz Weekend. We've got another hour of tunes to share. Stick around.
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0: All right, before we get to hour two, a new track from Tony Turner. Really like the vibe on this one. It's titled Sweet Spot.

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And a cool tune right there. That one just made it into the top 20 on the national charts. Andrea Lisa and Rebecca Jade. The tune, Feeling Free. Up next, it's Kayla Waters and her new release, Bountiful.

And a hot new tune there from the Artist of the Year in 2025, Eric Darius, and his brand new release, Maputo Nights. Alan Kepler chilling out with you here on Smooth Jazz Weekend, and we've got lots more new releases to share. Another one coming up from Jazz Funk Soul next. 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

0: And nice one right there. That is new music from Gary Purcell. The tune, Love Ballad, here on Smooth Jazz Weekend. Alan Kepler checking out the new releases with you and some good stuff on the way. Kem has a new tune out featuring Boney James on sax. Huge Groove is back with an amazing tune. And I've got our pick of the week, a new track from Arthur Thompson.
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